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4: 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Did you know Canada Day falls on a Wednesday this year?
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14: Environment Canada's heat warning remains in effect. The multi-day heat event looks to continue through Friday and possibly into Saturday, with daytime highs of 36 degrees and humidity around the 40s. Tonight, a few clouds, low of 23. Tomorrow morning, mainly sunny, high of 34, with a humidex of 44, followed by clear skies, low of 23. Thursday, mix of sun and cloud, chance of showers, high of 34. Then cloudy periods, low of 22.

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9: Environment Canada's heat warning remains in effect. The multi-day heat event looks to continue through Friday and possibly into Saturday, with daytime highs of 36 degrees and humidity around the 40s. Tonight, a few clouds, low of 23. Tomorrow morning, mainly sunny, high of 34, with a humidex of 44, followed by clear skies, low of 23. Thursday, mix of sun and cloud, chance of showers, high of 34. Then cloudy periods, low of 22.

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13: Environment Canada's heat warning remains in effect. The multi-day heat event looks to continue through Friday and possibly into Saturday, with daytime highs of 36 degrees and humidity around the 40s. Tonight, a few clouds, low of 23. Tomorrow morning, mainly sunny, high of 34, with a humidex of 44, followed by clear skies, low of 23. Thursday, mix of sun and cloud, chance of showers, high of 34. Then cloudy periods, low of 22.

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14: Weather. Environment Canada's heat warning remains in effect. The multi-day heat event looks to continue through Friday and possibly into Saturday, with daytime highs of 36 degrees and humidity around the 40s. Tonight, a few clouds, low of 23. Tomorrow morning, mainly sunny, high of 34, with a humidex of 44, followed by clear skies, low of 23. Thursday, mix of sun and cloud, chance of showers, high of 34, then cloudy periods, low of 22.
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11: Environment Canada's heat warning remains in effect. The multi-day heat event looks to continue through Friday and possibly into Saturday, with daytime highs of 36 degrees and humidity around the 40s. Tonight, a few clouds, low of 23. Tomorrow morning, mainly sunny, high of 34, with a humidex of 44, followed by clear skies, low of 23. Thursday, mix of sun and cloud, chance of showers, high of 34. Then cloudy periods, low of 22.

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6: Environment Canada's heat warning remains in effect. The multi-day heat event looks to continue through Friday and possibly into Saturday, with daytime highs of 36 degrees and humidity around the 40s. Tonight, a few clouds, low of 23. Tomorrow morning, mainly sunny, high of 34, with a humidex of 44, followed by clear skies, low of 23. Thursday, mix of sun and cloud, chance of showers, high of 34. Then cloudy periods, low of
7: 22.

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11: Environment Canada's heat warning remains in effect. The multi-day heat event looks to continue through Friday and possibly into Saturday, with daytime highs of 36 degrees and humidity around the 40s. Tonight, a few clouds, low of 23. Tomorrow morning, mainly sunny, high of 34, with a humidex of 44, followed by clear skies, low of 23. Thursday, mix of sun and cloud, chance of showers, high of 34. Then cloudy periods, low of 22.
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1: Heading out to celebrate? 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Well, then you need a bucket list. 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Write your own obituary. 2. Speak to a funeral director. 3. 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Make sure your will is in order. 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

True or false? Beer sold in convenience stores will be way more convenient. It will be cheaper, and it will be even colder. 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But that beer won't be any cheaper, and it won't actually be any colder, of course. It's true that it will be just as impairing to drivers and that you should still plan ahead and always drive sober. A message from Arrive Alive, Drive Sober.

Spending way too long checking my tongue in the mirror and bending over backwards just to try to see it clearer, but my breath fogged up the glass, and so

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I'm alone learning those lessons. 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
13: We have an orange heat warning. It'll be mainly sunny today and breezy, getting up to 34, a Humidex 44, clear and breezy tonight, down to 23. Sun and cloud, 30% chance of showers on Thursday, with a high of 34.
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9: We have an orange heat warning. It'll be mainly sunny today and breezy, getting up to 34, a humidex 44. Clear and breezy tonight, down to 23. Sun and cloud, 30% chance of

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10: We have an orange heat warning. It'll be mainly sunny today and breezy, getting up to 34, a humidex 44. Clear and breezy tonight, down to 23. Sun and cloud, 30% chance of showers on Thursday, with a high of 34.
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10: We have an orange heat warning. It'll be mainly sunny today and breezy, getting up to 34, a humidex 44. Clear and breezy tonight, down to 23. Sun and cloud, 30% chance of showers on Thursday with a high of 34.
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13: We have an orange heat warning. It'll be mainly sunny today and breezy, getting up to 34, a humidex 44. Clear and breezy tonight, down to 23. Sun and cloud, 30% chance of showers on Thursday, with a high of 34.
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6: We have an orange heat warning. It'll be mainly sunny today and breezy, getting up to 34, a Humidex 44. Clear and breezy tonight, down to 23. Sun and cloud, 30% chance of showers on Thursday with a high of 34.
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1: Good morning, I'm John Crawford. It's going to be a steamy Canada Day after a bit of a stuffy night with most of Ontario under a so-called heat dome that has slipped in from south of the border. And with the heat comes a threat of thunderstorms today, including in eastern Ontario, especially in the Bancroft and Ottawa regions. Hydro One encouraging customers to prepare for the potential of extended power outages as they continue to work on a number of outages already in place scattered across south central and eastern Ontario. A person is in hospital with serious injuries this morning after a collision involving a motorcycle and a passenger vehicle east of Stratford. Happened on Road 111 at Perth County Line 33. Police have closed Road 111 between Highway 8 and Perth Line 29. Also, Line 33 is shut down between Road 11 and Perth Road 110 for their investigation. It is Canada Day with LCBO outlets shut down and select beer store locations open between 11 a.m. and 6 p.m. Some grocery stores and pharmacies may be open today, possibly with reduced hours. Closed are banks and government offices with no mail delivery. It is not particularly a surprise, but Prime Minister Mark Carney says he is not expecting to sign a renewal of the Canada-U.S.-Mexico trade agreement when reps from the three countries meet virtually today for the six-year review of the deal. Canada and Mexico both want to extend the agreement for another 16 years, but the U.S. wants to renegotiate. That means the deal stays in place, but moves into a period of annual reviews with ongoing uncertainty for business. It's a chance to save on your auto insurance premium starting today, but you'll have to think this through very carefully. There are 9 accident benefits which are now optional, everything from income replacement and caregiver benefits to death and funeral benefits. Insurance brokerage Surex says that rejecting all optional benefits may save a driver between $75 and $100 a year in premiums. However, doing so could mean added risks in the case of a collision. In sports, Kawhi Leonard back with the Raptors? Who would have guessed? Not that a deal is done yet, but the Raptors and Clippers are apparently close to one that would bring the 7-time All-Star back to Toronto in return for Brandon Ingram, Grady Dick, 2 first-round picks, 1 pick swap, and 2 second-rounders. ESPN suggesting that Kawhi sees this as an opportunity to retire in Toronto. Baseball, the Mets shut down the Blue Jays 3-0. FIFA World Cup, France 3, Sweden 0. It was Mexico 2, Ecuador 0. Norway 2, Ivory Coast 1. And at Wimbledon, Serena Williams lost her opening round match to an opponent less than half her age, 20-year-old Maya Joint of Australia. It was Williams' first professional singles match in close to 4 years.
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1: We have an orange heat warning. It'll be mainly sunny today and breezy, getting up to 34, a Humidex 44. Clear and breezy tonight, down to 23. Sun and cloud, 30% chance of showers on Thursday with a high of 34. We have an orange heat warning. It'll be mainly sunny today and breezy, getting up to 34, a Humidex 44. Clear and breezy tonight, down to 23. Sun and cloud, 30% chance of showers on Thursday with a high of 34.
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12: We have an orange heat warning. It'll be mainly sunny today and breezy, getting up to 34, a humidex 44, clear and breezy tonight, down to 23. Sun and cloud, 30% chance of showers on Thursday with a high of 34.
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13: Me not working hard. Yeah, right. 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
6: We have an orange heat warning. It'll be mainly sunny today and breezy, getting up to 34, a humidex 44. Clear and breezy tonight, down to 23. Sun and cloud, 30% chance of showers on Thursday with a high of 34.

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12: Weather. A yellow heat warning in place. Cloudy, 40% chance of showers late this afternoon. Maybe a thunderstorm as well. A high of 29, a humidex 35. Cloudy tonight, slight chance of showers this evening and after midnight. Again, a risk of a thunderstorm down to 18. Cloudy Thursday, 30% chance of showers with a high of 28.

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3: 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Stratford has hosted Canada Day celebrations since Confederation in 1867, known then as Dominion Day. In the early 1900s, with the development of Stratford's park system in Lake Victoria area, Dominion Day events often included outdoor concerts, family picnics, and fireworks. Officially changed to Canada Day in 1982, the July 1st celebration in Stratford continued as a much-anticipated annual event for locals. Stratford's Canada Day events have expanded over the years to include Market Square programming, featuring live music, food vendors, the annual Canada Day parade, and wrapping up with the fireworks display at Surf. 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
11: A yellow heat warning in place. Cloudy, 40% chance of showers. Late this afternoon, maybe a thunderstorm as well. A high of 29, a humidex 35. Cloudy tonight, slight chance of showers this evening and after midnight. Again, a risk of a thunderstorm down to 18. Cloudy Thursday, 30% chance of showers with a high of 28.
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4: A yellow heat warning in place. Cloudy, 40% chance of showers. Late this afternoon, maybe a thunderstorm as well. A high of 29, a humidex 35. Cloudy tonight, slight chance of showers this evening and after midnight. Again, a risk of a thunderstorm down to 18. Cloudy Thursday, 30% chance of showers with a high of 28.
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4: A yellow heat warning in place. Cloudy, 40% chance of showers. Late this afternoon, maybe a thunderstorm as well. A high of 29, a humidex 35. Cloudy tonight, slight chance of showers this evening and after midnight. Again, a risk of a thunderstorm down to 18. Cloudy Thursday, 30% chance of showers with a high of 28.
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1: It's your summer cruise, your girl Abby. 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
3: Today FM weather.
4: A yellow heat warning in place. Cloudy, 40% chance of showers. Late this afternoon, maybe a thunderstorm as well. A high of 29, a humidex 35. Cloudy tonight, slight chance of showers this evening and after midnight. Again, a risk of a thunderstorm down to 18. Cloudy Thursday, 30% chance of showers with a high of 28.
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6: Hey, we are B. Mac and Carly with Made and Played in Canada from Kelowna, BC. And it is a privilege right now. We are speaking with Ben Click, also from Kelowna. Welcome to the show.
7: Well, thank you very much. I appreciate you guys having me.
8: Now, everybody in Kelowna knows who you are, but for those who may not know, tell us about yourself, Ben.
7: By trade, I'm a country artist. I grew up on Shania Twain. I grew up on Vince Gill, all that type of stuff. But I also have a big background in folk music. I'm an artist and a musician, but I also play with other people across Canada. Music's kind of taken me all over the world, from living in Nashville for 2.5 years to kind of across Canada.
6: What got you into music and made it as like, this is what I want to do with my life?
7: I was 4 years old, and I went to a Shania Twain concert, and they started playing Man, I Feel Like a Woman, that kind of intro lick thing, and then the crowd went nuts, and that was kind of the turning point for me, and I was just a little guy, and on the drive home, my mom and dad looked at me and said, what do you think of the show? And I looked at them and said, I want to do that when I'm older.
6: Oh, my God.
7: I started,
6: 4 years.
7: Yeah,
6: that's so cool.
7: I started asking for guitars for Christmas and everything like that, and sure enough, I got a hockey stick, which never got touched, and a guitar, which I've never put down.
6: And shout out to your parents, too, because they're amazing support, and met both of them. It's so good that you were born into such an amazing family that supports you.
7: Absolutely. The family has always been there at every show. And, I mean, my dad tries to make it to everything. He was the quote-unquote guitar tech in order to get him into the festival. So it was, it's always been there as a supportive group.
8: What are you promoting right now? Any upcoming shows, albums, new single?
7: Yeah, so I currently just put out a 7-song EP titled I'm Stronger Than This. And this was mostly about my health journey over the last, I'm going to call it, year. There was some news that I had gotten back in June of 2025, and then a surgery happened in November 2025, and I've kind of been in recovery since. And I wanted to do something to get my mind off of everything, which for me was recording a record. So we just put out a single to radio called I'm Stronger Than This, and the entire record is available anywhere you stream and listen to music.
6: Okay.
8: That's so cool.
6: Well, let's hear it right now. We have Ben Click, another Made and Played in Canada artist. We're featuring his single. What's it called again for the masses?
7: This is called I'm Stronger Than This.

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11: A yellow heat warning in place. Cloudy, 40% chance of showers. Late this afternoon, maybe a thunderstorm as well. A high of 29, a Humidex 35. Cloudy tonight, slight chance of showers this evening and after midnight. Again, a risk of a thunderstorm down to 18. Cloudy Thursday, 30% chance of showers with a high of 28.
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1: It's your summer cruiser girl, Abby. I'm down in Market Square listening to some live music and celebrating Canada Day until 4 p.m. They've got a soccer zone, face painting, a whole bunch of interactive activities, and food trucks. 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
7: A yellow heat warning in place. Cloudy, 40% chance of showers. Late this afternoon, maybe a thunderstorm as well. A high of 29, a humidex 35. Cloudy tonight, slight chance of showers this evening and after midnight. Again, a risk of a thunderstorm down to 18. Cloudy Thursday, 30% chance of showers with a high of 28.
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11: A yellow heat warning in place. Cloudy, 40% chance of showers. Late this afternoon, maybe a thunderstorm as well. A high of 29, a humidex 35. Cloudy tonight, slight chance of showers this evening and after midnight. Again, a risk of a thunderstorm down to 18. Cloudy Thursday, 30% chance of showers with a high of 28.
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1: It's your summer cruiser girl, Abby. I'm down in Market Square in Stratford for their Canada Day celebration. 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
9: A yellow heat warning in place. Cloudy, 40% chance of showers. Late this afternoon, maybe a thunderstorm as well. A high of 29, a humidex 35. Cloudy tonight, slight chance of showers this evening and after midnight. Again, a risk of a thunderstorm down to 18. Cloudy Thursday, 30% chance of showers with a high of 28.

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11: A yellow heat warning in place. Cloudy, 40% chance of showers. Late this afternoon, maybe a thunderstorm as well. A high of 29, a humidex 35. Cloudy tonight, slight chance of showers this evening and after midnight. Again, a risk of a thunderstorm down to 18. Cloudy Thursday, 30% chance of showers with a high of 28.
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1: It's your summer cruiser girl, Abby. We are wrapping up our wonderful day in Market Square here at 4 p.m., but I am headed down to the parade lineup, so if you are coming to the Canada Day Parade tonight, you will see me riding in the cruiser playing some awesome tunes. 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
3: Weather. A yellow heat warning in place. Cloudy, 40% chance of showers late this afternoon. Maybe a thunderstorm as well. A high of 29, a humidex 35. Cloudy tonight, slight chance of showers this evening and after midnight. Again, a risk of a thunderstorm down to 18. Cloudy Thursday, 30% chance of showers with a high of 28. 107.7.

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2: It's your Summer Cruiser Girl, Abby. 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
15: We have an orange heat warning in place. It'll be clear and breezy tonight, down to 23. Starting off sunny on Thursday, then a few clouds move in with a 40% chance of afternoon showers. Risk of a thunderstorm as well. Breezy getting up to 33, a humidex 42. Friday, sun and cloud, 40% chance of showers with a high of 32.
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12: We have an orange heat warning in place. It'll be clear and breezy tonight, down to 23. Starting off sunny on Thursday, then a few clouds move in with a 40% chance of afternoon showers, risk of a thunderstorm as well. Breezy getting up to 33, a humidex 42. Friday, sun and cloud, 40% chance of showers with a high of 32.
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5: We have an orange heat warning in place. It'll be clear and breezy tonight, down to 23. Starting off sunny on Thursday, then a few clouds move in with a 40% chance of afternoon showers. Risk of a thunderstorm as well. Breezy getting up to 33, a Humidex 42. Friday, sun and cloud, 40% chance of showers with a high of 32.
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6: We have an orange heat warning in place. It'll be clear and breezy tonight, down to 23. Starting off sunny on Thursday, then a few clouds move in with a 40% chance of afternoon showers, risk of a thunderstorm as well. Breezy getting up to 33, a humidex 42. Friday, sun and cloud, 40% chance of showers with a high of 32.
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0: Hosted Canada Day celebrations since Confederation in 1867, known then as Dominion Day. In the early 1900s, with the development of Stratford's park system and Lake Victoria area, Dominion Day events often included outdoor concerts, family picnics, and fireworks. Officially changed to Canada Day in 1982, the July 1st celebration in Stratford continued as a much-anticipated annual event for locals. 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
12: We have an orange heat warning in place. It'll be clear and breezy tonight, down to 23. Starting off sunny on Thursday, then a few clouds move in with a 40% chance of afternoon showers, risk of a thunderstorm as well. Breezy getting up to 33, a humidex 42. Friday, sun and cloud, 40% chance of showers with a high of 32.
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14: Hey, we are B-Mac and Carly with Made and Played in Canada from Kelowna, BC. And it is a privilege right now. We are speaking with Ben Click, also from Kelowna. Welcome to the show.
15: Well, thank you very much. I appreciate you guys having me.
16: Now, everybody in Kelowna knows who you are, but for those who may not know, tell us about yourself, Ben.
15: By trade, I'm a country artist. I grew up on Shania Twain. I grew up on Vince Gill, all that type of stuff. But I also have a big background in folk music. I'm an artist and a musician. musician, but I also play with other people across Canada. Music's kind of taken me all over the world, from living in Nashville for 2.5 years to kind of across Canada.
1: What got you into music and made it as like, this is what I want to do with my life?
15: I was 4 years old, and I went to a Shania Twain concert, and they started playing Man, I Feel Like a Woman, that kind of intro lick thing, and then the crowd went nuts, and that was kind of the turning point for me, and I was just a little guy, and on the drive home, my mom and dad looked at me and said, what do you think of the show? And I looked at them and said, I want to do that when I'm older.
1: Oh, my God.
15: I started,
1: 4 years.
15: Yeah,
1: so cool.
15: I started asking for guitars for Christmas and everything like that, and sure enough, I got a hockey stick, which never got touched, and a guitar, which I've never put down.
1: And shout out to your parents, too, because they're amazing support, and met both of them. It's so good that you were born into such a an amazing family that supports you.
15: Absolutely. The family has always been there at every show. And, I mean, my dad tries to make it to everything. He was the quote-unquote guitar tech in order to get him into the festival. So it was, it's always been there as a supportive group.
16: What are you promoting right now? Any upcoming shows, albums, new single?
15: Yeah, so I currently just put out a 7-song EP titled I'm Stronger Than This. And this was mostly about my health journey over the last, I'm going to call it, year. There was some news that I had gotten back in June of 2025. And then a surgery happened in November 2025, and I've kind of been in recovery since. And I wanted to do something to get my mind off of everything, which for me was recording a record. So we just put out a single to radio called I'm Stronger Than This, and the entire record is available anywhere you stream and listen to music.
1: Okay.
16: That's so cool.
1: Well, let's hear it right now. We have Ben Click, another Made and Played in Canada artist. We're featuring his single. What's it called again for the masses?
15: This is called I'm Stronger Than This.

0: 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It's made here, played here, celebrated here. Happy Canada Day.
1: I am Canadian.
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8: We have an orange heat warning in place. It'll be clear and breezy tonight, down to 23. Starting off sunny on Thursday, then a few clouds move in with a 40% chance of afternoon showers. Risk of a thunderstorm as well. Breezy getting up to 33, a humidex 42. Friday, sun and cloud, 40% chance of showers with a high of 32.
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0: It's made here, played here, celebrated here. 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
6: We have an orange heat warning in place. It'll be clear and breezy tonight, down to 23. Starting off sunny on Thursday, then a few clouds move in with a 40% chance of afternoon showers, risk of a thunderstorm as well. Breezy getting up to 33, a Humidex 42. Friday, sun and cloud, 40% chance of showers with a high of 32.

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7: We have an orange heat warning in place. It'll be clear and breezy tonight, down to 23. Starting off sunny on Thursday, then a few clouds move in with a 40% chance of afternoon showers. Risk of a thunderstorm as well. Breezy getting up to 33, a humidex 42. Friday, sun and cloud, 40% chance of showers with a high of 32.
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Yeah, we got 3 tickets to the Brand Van concert happening this Monday night at the Pacific Palisades. Are you going to all in if you want to answer a couple of questions? Mainly, what is the time?